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1: What about it?
0: Boys and girls gather round, it's the talk of the town. Skinny Doo.
1: Skinny who?
0: Skinny Doo.
1: Well, tell me about it.
0: Oh, the muggin'. Oh, the swingin'. Oh, the singin'.

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He don't like Susie Q. This dance he does is different. Just plain old skinny do. Da da da da da da da da da da da da da da da da da da da da da da da da da da da da da da da da da da da da da da da da da da da da da da da da da da da da da da da da da da da da da da da da da da da 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

0: All right. Wonderful, huh? Betty Carter and his orchestra, 1937, Symphony and Riffs. Also for 1937, Midge Williams and her Jazz Jesters. In this case, it was the Raymond Scott Quintet backing her up. Raymond Scott's on guitar here. Walking the Dog. Didn't we hear Walking the... No, we heard Beating the Dog earlier. This is Walking the Dog. Yeah, we've progressed. And that's on Vocalion. Actually, it was originally issued on Variety Records, which Variety lasted less than a year, but it recorded a lot of great artists and great groups. Duke Ellington recorded a lot of his smaller group issues, his satellite groups on Variety Records, as one example. And here we have Midge Williams and her Jazz Jesters. Yeah, and then Vocalion picked it up. And two versions of I've Got It. Roy Newman and His Boys on Vocalion as well for 1938. And then going back to 1934 for Jack Teagarden and his orchestra. I've Got It. Three Sharps and a Flat on Decca with a number called Skinny Doo. And we started that set with some early swing. If you didn't already know that that was 1931, would you have guessed it? The Casa Loma Orchestra, ahead of the curve with black jazz. And you heard it on the Hepcats Ball. Coming up, the Bobcats.
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Righteous Gumball Sounds. 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

I'm your man. Babe, I've been giving you my big nickel dollar. You walked the streets all night. Don't come home, baby, tell broad daylight. Live on your man ball. 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

Wow, that was Art Blakey with Ala Mode from the album The House That Train Built. And we had a call, one of our listeners, Spike Perkins, who's a musician here in town, wanted to find out who the guitar player was on the Charles Lloyd track that we listened to, Amazing Grace, from the album Every Voice, Lift Every Voice. And that was John Abercrombie. And we're going to listen some more. We're going to listen to more of John Abercrombie, actually. Let's hear him with Lonnie Smith in a cut called Naima.

0: You're listening to WWOZ FM New Orleans. That was John Abercrombie with Alvin from an album called The Third Quartet. And we'll continue. Let's listen to another Charles Lloyd cut. And this one is called Slug's Blues. That should take us a little bit beyond the live wire, and which we will listen to at the top of the hour. 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
1: To all those people in Wichita, we'd like to remind you that this is happening live in the Far East. And Charles Lloyd on with a big round of applause to play a piece that was composed
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1: Let's give him a big hand. Slug's Blues.